find words to express all the things he feels inside. But every just so often, the words of another who's truly in love seem to work out fine.

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1: 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In my dawn, a new day. I finally got away. 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

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Without your heart, you can wish you could relate. If it's always gonna be, sit beside me on the star. If you wake me up tonight, so you try to make it home with everybody here, more than a Sony to make the words throw up, or show me the way, as they pick me up again, they will be here.

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It's enough to make you gag, just enough to make you sick, and each and every day, with the concrete and the masonry, when the paint that's on is dry, you can work it from your eye. And you take it from my heart, as you stand alone forever, from the Roman and the surf, and the cloudy, cloudy day. Just a boss thing that is pure, and especially for you. Looks like everybody's needing it, and everyone is sure.

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1: A space traveler on a mission to scout the Earth landed where the four winds blow. And when she went to make her report, this is what she said. There's a river on the freeway where the four winds blow, from the city to the countryside.

have to do is enter from some designated lane. And you ride till your off-ramp signals that you

the night is silent. For a moment there's no sound, except perhaps a cricket beeping on the ground, or a few

is bear strange fruit, blood on the leaves and blood at the root, black body swinging in the southern breeze, strange.